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1: Good afternoon to you. I'm Lindsay Draper. With just a few days left in the fiscal year, the Prescott Unified School District Board has put the fiscal year 2027 budget in place.
3: The board held a meeting last Thursday night to consider adoption of the proposed budget, which totals more than $33 million, a slight increase from the current fiscal year. Chief Financial Officer Brian Moore told the board about the 2027 tax rate.
4: A lower tax rate than last year, both from a primary tax rate and a bond tax rate. They both went down, and really, the budget capacity for PUSD went up due to the 2% increase to what a child is worth.
3: Prescott Unified School District Board Member Jennifer Bergamini asked a question about the food service program budget.
5: I just was curious, like, our fund for food, you know, you budget $500,000 less than last year. I'm assuming the upper numbers that are budgeted less is due to ADM count being down, but not food service. No. I was wondering what changed.
3: According to state statute, Arizona school districts are required to annually prepare a proposed budget no later than July 5th. I'm Bill Monroe reporting.
1: If you've recently bought infant formula, make sure it isn't part of a nationwide recall before feeding it to your baby. The New York-based Nara Organics is recalling all lots of its powdered infant formula currently on the market due to potential risk of botulism. According to Yavapai County Community Health Service officials, infant botulism is a rare but potential fatal illness that presents a serious threat to the health of infants. Symptoms include constipation, poor feeding, drooping eyelids, low muscle tone, and general weakness. Nara will automatically refund all customers who bought formula from their website last month and this month. For more information, visit yavapaiaz.gov or nara.com. 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
1: Taking a look at your Mix 106 weather. Clear and windy overnight tonight, sunny and windy tomorrow with those gusts over 25 miles per hour. Expect an overnight low of 55 tonight in the Prescott Quad Cities with a high tomorrow of 82, 84 for the high on Wednesday. Cottonwood in the Verde Valley, 59 tonight with a high tomorrow of 91, 93 for the high on Wednesday. 40 degrees overnight in Flagstaff with a high tomorrow of 76, Wednesday high of 77. It's just after 5 o'clock. Hope you have a great rest of your Monday. I'm Lindsay Draper. 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

Hi, this is Chino Valley's own Drew Rinn from X Factor and American Idol. 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

0: Benson Boone was sorry, I'm here for someone else. It was his birthday last week. Happy belated, Benson. Hey, not for nothing, I love this. Oh, and in his new video, I think he has that influencer Alex Earl in there or something. Anyway, listen, our feel-good story comes out of Minnesota where they created this mini art vending machine. It sells small little original pieces of art for just a dollar, and it's at a local bookstore. So the machine offers mystery artwork from different artists. Nearly 3,000 pieces have already been sold, and all the proceeds go back to the artist. Isn't that great? I mean, these are really cute little pieces of art. So I wish more of these would pop up all over. I would be shopping for sure, especially for a dollar. No doubt, Brian Adams, Alex Warren kicking off everything next.
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0: Alex Warren in Ordinary, and oh my gosh, people freak out. You know, accidents happen, right? And when you think of our viral video for the day, this might leave you shocked because, you know what, actually, for the woman, I would be embarrassed that this went viral. This woman accidentally had a drink spilled on at a game. I don't know what game she was at. She's got a Bruins shirt on, if it makes any difference. But anyway, somebody accidentally spilled a drink on her, and she went crazy on this guy, like crazy, like total Karen. And in fact, other people were like coming to his defense, like, lady, calm down. You know, I bet if she looks back at herself now, she's like shaking her head, right? Have you seen this? Just put in, woman has a drink spilled on her and goes crazy. It should be the first thing that comes up. First thing that comes up, Miley Cyrus with Flowers.
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3: Weather. 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Clear and windy overnight tonight, sunny and windy tomorrow with those gusts over 25 miles per hour. Expect an overnight low of 55 tonight in the Prescott Quad Cities with a high tomorrow of 82, 84 for the high on Wednesday. Cottonwood in the Verde Valley, 59 tonight with a high tomorrow of 91, 93 for the high on Wednesday. 40 degrees overnight in Flagstaff with a high tomorrow of 76, Wednesday high of 77. That's your forecast. 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

0: And this Monday is gone, gone, gone. Philip Phillips right here. And we have a very busy week ahead of us, ahead of 4th of July, our 250th birthday, Taylor and Travis's wedding. I mentioned all of this earlier on the show. So as we work through this weekend, we will play you the great music. It's been kind of a manic Monday, so that's what I'm going to leave you back inside with the Bengals here next. Have a great rest of your Monday. See ya.
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0: So easy to fall in love. That is Olivia Dean. Welcome along on your Monday. I'm Andrew J. Keep here. Sabrina Carpenter coming up.
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5: Weather. 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Clear and windy overnight tonight, sunny and windy tomorrow with those gusts over 25 miles per hour. Expect an overnight low of 55 tonight in the Prescott Quad Cities with a high tomorrow of 82, 84 for the high on Wednesday. Cottonwood in the Verde Valley 59 tonight with a high tomorrow of 91, 93 for the high on Wednesday. 40 degrees overnight in Flagstaff with a high tomorrow of 76, Wednesday high of 77. That's your forecast. 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

0: It's Adele, and that is Hello. Great to have you along. I'm Andrew J. I say hello to you as well, and I hope you got through your Monday in one piece. Stick around. I've got John Mayer on the way.
1: How you doing? It's me, Russ Edwards, the Russ Bus. Question for you. Are you ready to win? Well, it's that time of the year again. The 106 Days of Summer Contest. 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

0: Making you shiver. Ed Sheeran here on your Monday. According to the calendar, it is National Waffle Iron Day today. That's sort of like that unitasker there in your kitchen. Well, not so much. You know, yeah, you can make waffles on it, and that's all fine and good, because who doesn't love a good waffle? But I don't know what you get in your Instagram feed when I'm scrolling through. I get a lot of people doing all sorts of foods, and people are putting other things than waffles in the waffle iron. Yeah, lots of options of what you can do. Just scroll through your Instagram. You'll find something. So you can use that waffle iron for something other than just waffles. But you know what? I'm down for waffles, too.
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John Cougar Mellencamp, that little ditty about Jack and Diane. Maybe you heard that ditty a time or two. Hi, how's it going? It's Andrew J. Hope you're doing well for your Monday. This is Beyonce and Halo.

0: Kid Laroi, Justin Bieber, and Stay, and it's Andrew J. sticking around with you. Stand by, back to the 80s, and a classic from a 1986 movie on the way from Berlin, and I've got Kelly Clarkson on the way too.
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11: This check of your Mix 106 weather being brought to you by Exceptional Community Hospital. Clear and windy overnight tonight, sunny and windy tomorrow with those gusts over 25 miles per hour. Expect an overnight low of 55 tonight in the Prescott Quad Cities with a high tomorrow of 82, 84 for the high on Wednesday. Cottonwood in the Verde Valley 59 tonight with a high tomorrow of 91, 93 for the high on Wednesday. 40 degrees overnight in Flagstaff with a high tomorrow of 76, Wednesday high of 77. That's your forecast. 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

0: It's the weekend, and that is Blinding Lights, and I'm Andrew J. Glad to have you along for your Monday. Keep it here, Maroon 5 coming up.
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0: doing some stargazing with Miles Smith on your Monday evening. Thanks for hanging out. It is Andrew J. Daniel Powder coming your way in just a bit.
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18: 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Clear and windy overnight tonight, sunny and windy tomorrow with those gusts over 25 miles per hour. Expect an overnight low of 55 tonight in the Prescott Quad Cities with a high tomorrow of 82, 84 for the high on Wednesday. Cottonwood in the Verde Valley 59 tonight with a high tomorrow of 91, 93 for the high on Wednesday. 40 degrees overnight in Flagstaff with a high tomorrow of 76, Wednesday high of 77. That's your forecast. 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

0: from his brand new album, The Romantic. It's Bruno Mars and I Just Might. And it's Andrew J. Stick around. Back to the 80s for Prince. And I've got Lord coming up too.
1: Hi, this is Beverly D'Angelo, otherwise known as Alan Griswold. And if you want to have a fun ride, jump on the Rush Bus with Russ Edwards.

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0: Bring me to life. That is Evanescence, and I'm Andrew Jay. It's great to have you here for your Monday, tail end of your Monday at least. We can move on. There is a weekend somewhere at the end of this, and what's really great is this weekend is a holiday weekend too. Stick around. I got Genesis coming your way.
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NSYNC, Tearing Up My Heart. I'm Andrew J. I feel like I'm living in the land before time, you know, back when boy bands roamed the earth freely. Here's the Backstreet Boys.

0: I knew it, and I knew you. That is Taylor Swift from the Toy Story 5 soundtrack. Great to have you here. It is Andrew J. Lady Gaga coming up.
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14: This check of your Mix 106 weather being brought to you by Exceptional Community Hospital. Clear and windy overnight tonight, sunny and windy tomorrow with those gusts over 25 miles per hour. Expect an overnight low of 55 tonight in the Prescott Quad Cities with a high tomorrow of 82, 84 for the high on Wednesday. Cottonwood in the Verde Valley 59 tonight with a high tomorrow of 91, 93 for the high on Wednesday. 40 degrees overnight in Flagstaff with a high tomorrow of 76, Wednesday high of 77. That's your forecast. 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

0: And Sheeran, that's perfect. And it's Andrew J and I. Thank you so much for hanging out. Hope you've had a great Monday. Here's the good part. We are almost near the end of your Monday. Stick around. DJ Snake and Justin Bieber next.
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0: It's Maroon 5, Girls Like You, and I'm Andrew J. Thanks so much for hanging out. I appreciate it. I hope you have a great rest of your night. You and I will hang out again soon, and Leona Lewis coming up.
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13: 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Clear and windy overnight tonight, sunny and windy tomorrow with those gusts over 25 miles per hour. Expect an overnight low of 55 tonight in the Prescott Quad Cities with a high tomorrow of 82, 84 for the high on Wednesday. Cottonwood in the Verde Valley 59 tonight with a high tomorrow of 91, 93 for the high on Wednesday. 40 degrees overnight in Flagstaff with a high tomorrow of 76, Wednesday high of 77. That's your forecast. 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

0: I want you, I need you, oh God. I need these beautiful things that I've got.
1: Vincent Boone there. I'm Jay Michaels. Thanks for spending third shift here with me. If you are on Instagram, drop me a follow. Send me a DM and say, hey, let me know where you're listening at. I'm at jmichaels123, J-A-Y-M-I-C-H-A-E-L-S 123.

0: Madonna, of course, is one of the headliners of it. Madonna's new song is a collaboration with Sabrina Carpenter, so like she has to come out because of that, right?
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0: 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I saw you doing it, but that's a Carlton and 1,000 miles.
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8: This check of your Mix 106 weather being brought to you by Exceptional Community Hospital. Clear and windy overnight tonight, sunny and windy tomorrow with those gusts over 25 miles per hour. Expect an overnight low of 55 tonight in the Prescott Quad Cities with a high tomorrow of 82, 84 for the high on Wednesday. Cottonwood in the Verde Valley, 59 tonight with a high tomorrow of 91, 93 for the high on Wednesday. 40 degrees overnight in Flagstaff with a high tomorrow of 76, Wednesday high of 77. That's your forecast. 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

0: All right, so Monday was National Waffle Iron Day and National Camera Day. Some of these national days are just ridiculous. Tuesday, it's National Meteor Watch Day and the day that we all kind of celebrate every day, Social Media Day.
1: Hi, this is Scott O'Neill from the Scott O'Neill Band of Northern Arizona Blues Alliance. When I'm not ripping out tunes on my guitar, I'm kicking back on the Rust Bus with Russ Edwards on KPPV.
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Thank you, Prescott, Quad Cities, Cottonwood, Verde Valley, Flagstaff, and all of Northern Arizona. We couldn't have done it without you. KDBV.

0: Olivia Dean, and I'm Jay Michaels. Hey, I promised my boss I would get 10 new people to follow me on Instagram while I'm hanging out with you all night. So if you're on IG, spin in third shift here with me, drop me a follow and say hey. I'm at jaymichaels123, JAYMICHAELS123. Hit the follow button, DM me, say hey.
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the best variety of music all night long. I'm Jay Michaels. Thanks for spending your third shift here with me and the almost no longer single Taylor Swift.

Hello, this is Terry Furlong, lead guitarist for the Grassroots and longtime Prescott resident. And when I'm rolling around town, I like to ride the Rust Bus on the Mix 106.9.

0: It's Kobe Calais, and my name is Jay Michaels. Little habits that you can do every day that'll make you feel happier. Five things you can do. Let go of anger through compassion. Affirm your most important values often. Experience nature every day, even if it's just a walk through the neighborhood. Try to see the humor in life. And number one, do five daily acts of kindness. And this is one I think that is a lot easier to obtain and to do than you think it is. Because this isn't like, you know, pay for the cup of coffee at the car behind you and do all that. Literally smiling at somebody in the grocery store or holding the door open for a coworker. Those are all little random acts of kindness that'll make someone else's day better and make you feel better in the process.
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14: Thanks for making the Mix 106 your choice for your early Tuesday. Sunny skies and gusty winds today and tomorrow. After an overnight low of 55, expect high of 82 today in the Prescott Quad Cities area with an overnight low of 53 and a high of 84 tomorrow. 58 degrees tonight for Cottonwood in the Verde Valley with a high of 93 and overnight low of 56 and 94 tomorrow. And after 40 in Flagstaff, high today of 76 and overnight low of 39 and a high of 77 on Wednesday. Have a great Tuesday. I'm Bill Monroe. 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
2: Hi, this is Chino Valley's own Drew Rinn from X Factor and American Idol. 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

will fade eventually. So if our time is running out, day after day, we'll make the mundane a masterpiece. 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

good variety for this third shift. Thanks for stopping by and saying hi. I'm Jay Michaels. You can find me on Instagram. I'm at jmichaels123, jaymichaels123. Drop me a follow, send me a DM, let me know where you're listening at as we spend third shift together with Philip Phillips now.

0: It's Olivia Dean, and I'm Jay Michaels. There's a mom that's gone viral with her strict summer rules for her kids. So this mom has a 14-year-old daughter and an 11-year-old son, and she posted this on TikTok. The kids, every day during the summer, have to read a book of their choice, they have to practice their math skills, and spend a few hours being active outside.
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15: Thanks for making the Mix 106 your choice for your early Tuesday. Sunny skies and gusty winds today and tomorrow. After an overnight low of 55, expect high of 82 today in the Prescott Quad Cities area, with an overnight low of 53 and a high of 84 tomorrow. 58 degrees tonight for Cottonwood in the Verde Valley with a high of 93, and overnight low of 56 and 94 tomorrow. And after 40 in Flagstaff, high today of 76, an overnight low of 39 and a high of 77 on Wednesday. Have a great Tuesday. I'm Bill Monroe. 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

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Thank you, Prescott Quad Cities, Cottonwood, Verde Valley, Flagstaff, and all of Northern Arizona. We couldn't have done it without you.

0: It's Justin Bieber and Daisies. I'm Jay Michaels. Thanks for spending your evening or morning, depending on whether you've been to bed yet or not, here with me.
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0: Taylor Swift and Opalite, everybody talking about her wedding that is rumored to be happening this Friday at Madison Square Gardens in New York City. 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

Feel Good Variety all night long. Hey there, it's Jay Michaels. Thank you for stopping by and keeping me company, whether you haven't been to bed yet and it's still Monday night or it's Tuesday morning and you're getting ready for work. We're with you no matter what time it is. Mara Morris and Lady Gaga right after Ed Sheeran.

0: Yes.
1: Well, happy social media day. If you are a big social media fan, well, drop me a follow. I'm on Instagram at jmichaels123, JAYMICHAELS123. It's also National Meteor Watch Day.
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9: Thanks for making the Mix 106 your choice for your early Tuesday. Sunny skies and gusty winds today and tomorrow. After an overnight low of 55, expect high of 82 today in the Prescott Quad Cities area, with an overnight low of 53 and a high of 84 tomorrow. 58 degrees tonight for Cottonwood in the Verde Valley with a high of 93, and overnight low of 56 and 94 tomorrow. And after 40 in Flagstaff, high today of 76, an overnight low of 39 and a high of 77 on Wednesday. Have a great Tuesday. I'm Bill Monroe. 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

0: You are unstoppable. That's one of those songs, if you're going through something, look in the mirror and just recite those lyrics to yourself. 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You are unstoppable. You're going to get through it. I'm Jay Michaels, Katy Perry, and REO Speedwagon on the way.
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Feel Good Variety as we kick off our Tuesday, the last day of June. Can you believe it? I'm Dave Michaels, Janet Jackson, and Luke Combs right after Maroon 5.

0: So this mom has gone viral on TikTok for basically sharing her summer rules for her 14-year-old daughter and 11-year-old son. She says her goal is structure and to help keep the kids from getting bored in the summer. So she requires them to read a book of their choice every day. They got to practice math skills and spend a few hours outside being active daily.
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10: Thanks for making the Mix 106 your choice for your early Tuesday. Sunny skies and gusty winds today and tomorrow. After an overnight low of 55, expect high of 82 today in the Prescott Quad Cities area, with an overnight low of 53 and a high of 84 tomorrow. 58 degrees tonight for Cottonwood in the Verde Valley with a high of 93, an overnight low of 56 and 94 tomorrow. And after 40 in Flagstaff, high today of 76, an overnight low of 39 and a high of 77 on Wednesday. Have a great Tuesday. I'm Bill Monroe. 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

0: It's Bruno Mars. I just might. I'm Jay Michaels. Good morning.
1: Hi, this is Beverly D'Angelo, otherwise known as Ellen Griswold. And if you want to have a fun ride, jump on the Rust Bus with Russ Edwards.

0: Say, it isn't just you that loves the music on KPPV 106.9. 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

0: Hey, what's going on? It's Jay Michaels. I hope that you have the most amazing Tuesday ever. I hope that you take some time and do something good for you today as well. And remember to smile at a stranger. Tell somebody you love them, all right? And don't, like I said, don't forget about you. Don't forget about some self-care. Have a great rest of your Tuesday.
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They've been touring around a bit without their lead singer, who's out touring on his own. 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

0: They're saying it's going to be the wedding of the century thus far. We don't even know when it is, Taylor. I knew it. I knew you from the Toy Story 5 movie soundtrack. They say that film has made about $650 million so far. Had a pretty good opening, has been pretty good ever since.
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2: 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Sunny skies and gusty winds today and tomorrow. After an overnight low of 55, expect high of 82 today in the press.

0: such.
1: There's The Weeknd, Blinding Lights. He's touring in Europe right now. Rod Stewart, Forever Young. In front of that, he's touring in the United States when he's not at World Cup matches, because he's a huge fan.
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Your Love, lead singer of The Outfield, died rather abruptly a couple of years back, and he had been working on a new record, which we never heard, which is a bummer, because I'm sure it's good. John Legend.

KDBV The Mix 106.9, celebrating 40 years of bringing you your favorite music. Thank you, Prescott Quad Cities, Cottonwood, Verde Valley, Flagstaff, and all of Northern Arizona. We couldn't have done it without you. KDBV.

0: He's out touring this summer. Miles Smith, the opener. Ed Sheeran, Bad Habits. Rachel, some John Legend in there, too. If Taylor gets married Friday, Ed is off and can attend. But he's right in the middle of his tour, right? So what, you're going to go to Taylor Swift's wedding one night and then roll to a venue the next morning? And I would guess Taylor's wedding would be, that's why I don't, one of the reasons I don't think she's getting married this Friday. I think it'll be, well, we'll see.
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14: Thanks for making the Mix 106 your choice for your early Tuesday. Sunny skies and gusty winds today and tomorrow. After an overnight low of 55, expect high of 82 today in the Prescott Quad Cities area with an overnight low of 53 and a high of 84 tomorrow. 58 degrees tonight for Cottonwood in the Verde Valley with a high of 93 and overnight low of 56 and 94 tomorrow. And after 40 in Flagstaff, high today of 76 and overnight low of 39 and a high of 77 on Wednesday. Have a great Tuesday. I'm Bill Monroe. 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
3: We're into it.

There's Adele with Easy on Me. Kenny, the Danger Zone from Top Gun in there, too. Allegedly, they're working on number three. Man, I felt bad for Chris Johnson yesterday, former NFL running back. One of only, what, nine guys to rush for over 2,000 yards in one season. Revealed on Good Morning America, he has ALS.

0: She is becoming a superstar in 2026. Choose in Texas, When Doves Cry, Prince in there. The reason I say she's becoming a superstar, we've been playing her, but I was talking to my brother the other day, and he's like, hey, have you ever seen Ella Langley? And I was like, no, I have not seen her in concert. Oh, big fan, big fan. Like, big fan of her live concerts or just of her music? I think, yeah, if my brother knows about them, then they've become kind of big.
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two for Tuesday to you. Do a double take as you get on board the Russ Bus with me, Russ Edwards, here on the Morning Mix. Stay tuned. More chances to win with the 106 Days of Summer contest going on. Today's prize, a gift card to Vivilli Restaurants. We'll talk about more people living with their parents these days. And as usual, I'll have double shots of your favorite artists on this 2 for Tuesday with my co-pilot Steve Lee and Scott Connors giving you the latest music news and national gossip. Okay, watch out for occasionally gusty winds throughout the Northland, though not as bad as over the past weekend. And from all the fires, a lot of patchy smoke in the Flagstaff, Williams, and Sedona areas. Currently about 57 in the Prescott-Quan City, 66 in Cottonwood, and 48 right now in Flagstaff. Amateur and professional astronomers alike, hands together in applause. Today is both National Asteroid Day and National Meteor Day. So, what's the difference? Well, for those who are not amateur or professional astronomers, the answer is basically this. Asteroids are in space, while meteors are objects that enter the Earth's atmosphere. Anywho, in honor of that, we're going back to 1978 and Dee Dee Jackson's Meteor Man. No relation to Michael. 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

Hi, this is Chino Valley's own Drew Rinn from X Factor and American Idol. And when I want to have fun in the morning, I hop on board the Rust Bus on the Morning Mix right here at 106.9 KPPV.

0: Hi, this is Scott O'Neill from the Scott O'Neill Band of Northern Arizona Blues Alliance. When I'm not ripping out tunes on my guitar, I'm kicking back on the Rust Bus with Russ Edwards on KPPV.
1: We're into the mix.

0: So Selena Gomez's husband is not very smart, Benny Blanco. Have you heard this story? They're hanging out somewhere, and somebody, the question is, who is the most beautiful celebrity right now? And Benny Blanco says, Margot Robbie. Like, dude, you are married to a celebrity, right? You don't say that some other woman is the most beautiful when your wife is standing right there. He's just not very smart.
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12: KPPV, you're getting your day started on the Ross Bus with me, Russ Edwards, here on the Morning Mix. Hey, thanks for taking a little trip with me in these early hours. If you remember last week, I did a piece on the staggering cost of rent in northern Arizona, all throughout Arizona, as a matter of fact. So it was interesting to see this article. It ties right into that. A new analysis from the Realtor.com website finds that a record 25.2 million Americans ages 18 to 34 are still living with their parents, which is about one in three people in that age group. About 70% of those living at home have jobs, suggesting that housing costs, not unemployment, are the main barrier to people getting out of their parents' homes, to which I say, duh. Yeah, it's no secret there are no affordable homes out there. Probably why Realtor.com did this survey, because they're not very busy. Need something to do in their downtime, right? some of us used to tease people living with their parents. Now it's just a sign of the times. There can be benefits to it, though. We have family members living with us in Chino Valley for the exact same reason, but it's been a godsend because not only is it a chance to connect and bond more with family, but they're also helping us take care of our grandson Jackson and helping out around the house and all that stuff. However, I admit, I am getting a bit tired of one of them using my towel. Please cut it out, whoever it is. Okay, back to your faves with a double shot of UB40 up next for you on this 2 for Tuesday, right here on the Russ Bus and the Morning Mix at 106.9.
13: Hi, this is Chino Valley's own Drew Wren from X Factor and American Idol. 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

0: Olivia Dean, The Man I Need. I Can't Help Falling in Love, UB40 in there too. I have not heard of this before until Noah Kahn talked about it within the last couple of days. A new habit that some people are, I guess, undergoing at concerts. They don't want to leave wherever they're standing or sitting. They don't want to go to the bathroom and miss out on part of the show. So they are relieving themselves in their pants. Or right there, in the middle of the venue. It's disgusting. I know. I can't imagine that it's actually happening, but I guess it is. So Noah Kahn has said something about it. I'm seriously, the show is so good, you're not going to leave where you're standing. You're going to just go right there. This is a good spot. Yeah. I don't even know what to say.
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0: continued moderate and occasionally gusty winds. Expect a high of about 84 today in the Prescott Quad Cities with a low tonight of 57 and a high of 86 tomorrow. 93, the high today for Cottonwood and the Verde Valley with a low tonight of 62 and a high tomorrow of 95. 79 degrees and gusty breezes today for Flagstaff with a low tonight of 48 and a high on Wednesday of 80. That's your KPPV forecast. 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
1: Hello, this is Terry Furlong, lead guitarist for the Grassroots and longtime Prescott resident. 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

0: There's Maroon 5, Girls Like You, Journey with the Lights in there too, grooving on this Tuesday, last day of June. I know, June, I don't know where June went. June blew by, and now we're going to be at the 4th of July, which I always have kind of considered the midway point of summertime. So it's like, well, how do we get halfway already?
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12: KPPV, good morning. Russ Edwards with you here on the Mix 106.9. Thanks so much for hopping on board with me. We are coming to the end of the 6 o'clock hour, which has been brought to you by Bucky's and Yavapai Casinos. great dining and casino entertainment right in your own backyard. 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And remember, Tuesdays are Veterans Day at Bucky's in Yavapai. 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You can also receive a complimentary entry into the monthly veterans drawing for $100 cash. Bucky's and Yavapai Casinos, let's play, Prescott. Speaking of playing around, time once again for Prescott Frontier Days and the world's oldest rodeo. Yeah, that started up yesterday at the Prescott Rodeo Grounds. It goes through this Sunday, July 5th. Been going strong for 139 years, since 1888. Can you believe it? Daily event schedules and info at worldsoldestrodeo.com. Could you imagine me being part of a rodeo? I'd most likely be one of the rodeo clowns. I'd be running away from the bulls with a floppy slice of pizza in my hand, which I will be taking bites of as I run. All right, back to playing the music you tune in for. MJ coming up, The Way You Make Me Feel. Your 7 a.m. news and weather coming at you, too, right here on the Ross Boss and the Morning Mix 106.9.
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1: Good Tuesday morning to you. Russ Edwards here again. Let's get you in the know with your KPPV news. Attention drivers, watch for delays if you'll be traveling on Glassford Hill Road in Prescott Valley this week.
12: With roadway paving and striping completed within the first phase along Glassford Hill Road, crews will start excavation and landscape removal within the second phase of this project. While the first phase runs from Longlook Drive to near Spouse Drive, the second phase runs from Spouse to Granville Parkway. Prescott Valley town officials say crews will also continue curb, gutter, and sidewalk placement, landscape installation, and retaining wall construction from Bear Path to near Spouse. One lane of traffic in each direction of Glassford Hill Road will always remain open throughout construction. I'm Marty Myers reporting.
1: The Pocket Fire, burning 7 miles from Sedona, has doubled in size to 11,000 acres, and there's still no containment.
13: That number might sound bad, but Southwest Area Incident Management Team spokesman Dick Fleshman explains they're being conservative with their containment numbers.
14: Where it started, it's 11 days now. It hasn't moved, but we're just not feeling comfortable about following that edge of the fire containment on that, because we still have active fire below that that could actually to hook around and cause us issues in Oak Creek Canyon.
13: A public information meeting was scheduled to be held at Sedona Middle and High School last night, But Public Information Officer Bill Moore said officials decided to do an online meeting instead.
15: We're still in this firefight, and we can't responsibly take these people who are responsible for life safety of all these firefighters and you out with this fire an hour away. I really commit to getting down to Sedona and seeing you in person and having another meeting.
13: Representatives Kwong Nguyen and Selena Bliss met Sunday with Pocket Fire Incident Command at the Sedona Airport Air Operations Base. They are urging residents who are in set evacuation status to prepare now, not later. Don't wait for go status to start preparing. I'm Bill Monroe reporting.
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1: Watch out for patchy smoke in the Flagstaff and Sedona areas as we take a look at your June 30th Morning Mix forecast, brought to you by Yavapai Block. Sunny today with a moderate and occasionally gusty southeast breeze. Clear tonight with a light breeze. Then for tomorrow, sunny again with continued moderate and occasionally gusty winds. Expect a high of about 84 today in the Prescott Quad Cities with a low tonight of 57 and a high of 86 tomorrow. 93, the high today for Cottonwood and the Verde Valley with a low tonight of 62 and a high tomorrow of 95. 79 degrees and gusty breezes today for Flagstaff with a low tonight of 48 and a high on Wednesday of 80. Currently 61 in the Prescott Quad City, 70 in Cottonwood, and 53 right now in Flagstaff. It's just after 7 o'clock. Please be careful and courteous to each other on the roads. Have a totally awesome 2 for Tuesday. I'm Russ Edwards. 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

Hi, this is Chino Valley's own Drew Rinn from X Factor and American Idol. And when I want to have fun in the morning, I hop on board the Rust Bus right here at 106.9 KPPV.

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9: 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How you doing? You're getting that itch on the Russ Bus with me, Russ Edwards, live with you here on the Morning Mix. And no, it's not because somebody left something gross on the seat that you're in. No. 27 minutes past your 7 o'clock hour. Ew, what is he talking about? Thanks for letting me keep you company. No, that itch is the one that only the 106 Days of Summer contest, the longest running radio contest in Arizona, can scratch. 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All right. Other things going on include Prescott Frontier Days, of course, in the world's oldest rodeo. That started yesterday at the Prescott Rodeo Grounds and goes through this Sunday, July 5th. Daily event schedules and info for you rodeo fans and ropers and all that at worldsoldestrodeo.com. Then it looks like, check this out, Charlotte Hall Museum in Prescott. Going to be doing something special this coming Friday. They're calling it American Heritage Day, Frontier Family 4th Celebration, even though it's going to be on Friday the 3rd. And they're telling you, hey, come on by because you'll be able to step back in time all day long with old-fashioned games. They've got food, live music, all in a historic setting. And I can pretty much guarantee the folks at Charlotte Hall Museum going to be dressed up in that frontier garb and all that. So that sounds like fun. That sounds pretty cool. More info at charlottehallmuseum.org. Moving along with more of your faves. Up next, got a double shot of Avril Lavigne for you on this 2 for Tuesday. Right here on the Russ Bus and the Morning Mix of 106.
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4: 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Sunny today with a moderate and occasionally gusty southeast breeze. Clear tonight with a light breeze. Then for tomorrow, sunny again with continued moderate and occasionally gusty winds. Expect a high of about 84 today in the Prescott Quad Cities, with a low tonight of 57 and a high of 86 tomorrow. 93 the high today for Cottonwood and the Verde Valley, with a low tonight of 62 and a high tomorrow of 95. 79 degrees and gusty breezes today for Flagstaff, with a low tonight of 48 and a high on Wednesday of 80. That's your KPPV forecast. 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

0: There's Ed Sheeran with a camera. Hootie, Harry in there too. We've got Benson coming up. And I gotta run. Have a great day. We'll see you next month. I like saying that.
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9: 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Russ Edwards with you here on the Mix 106.9. That's the roll. Yavapai County. And of course, Flagstaff Coconino, you got us dialed in at 100.7 FM. Happy, happy Tuesday. Thank you so much for letting me chat with you. We are now closing out that 7 o'clock hour, which has been brought to you by Yavapai College. 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You got AI, cybersecurity, industrial technology, even video game development. Yay! Many of those same courses also offered online. More info, yc.edu. Perhaps a few zoology courses as well. Maybe. Let the kids stay up late. It's another Zoo by Moonlight. That's right, tonight at Prescott's Heritage Park Zoo from 7:30 to 9:30 p.m. Check out cool nocturnal animals like wildcats, wolves, coyotes, and others. Question though, do nocturnal animals include grandparents getting up from bed to fetch a snack, wandering around dark hallways in their bathrobes? Yeah, maybe it does. 10,000 Maniacs coming up with Because the Night as we help you get through this last day of June. That's right, June 30th is Tuesday. Your 8 a.m. news and weather's on the way as well. Right here on the Russ Boss and the Morning Mix of 106.9.
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1: Good Tuesday morning. 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
1: Good Tuesday morning. Russ Edwards back with you again. Let's get you updated with your KPPV news. Today marks 13 years since 19 Granite Mountain hotshots were killed fighting the Yarnell Hill fire.
3: Those fallen hotshots were remembered during a ceremony at the Interagency Hotshot Career and Learning Center yesterday. Prescott Mayor Kathy Rusing paid tribute to the fallen.
4: On behalf of the city of Prescott, we join you to honor and celebrate the 19 brave Granite Mountain hotshots. We will forever hold them in our hearts.
3: During a live appearance on yesterday's Talk of the Town on KQ&A, Central Arizona Fire Chief John Fedema told host Sanford Cohen about the impact this tragic event has had.
5: I think a great deal, obviously, especially for this community, right? Deeply impacted by that loss. There was an event that I got to attend at the Tribute Center, just honoring and remembering those individuals. But this is an unfortunate reminder just how dangerous it is.
3: The ceremony included the reading of the names of the fallen firefighters. Another ceremony is being held at the Yarnell Hill Fire Memorial in Prescott, where the Courthouse Plaza bells will be rung 19 times at 4:42 this afternoon, the time the hotshots were killed. This is a moment of reflection, and no formal presentation will be held. I'm Bill Monroe reporting.
1: If you plan on going to Watson Lake to do some fishing this 4th of July weekend, be aware that a fish consumption advisory has been issued.
6: The advisory comes from the Arizona Department of Environmental Quality in partnership with the Arizona Game and Fish Department. A color-coded system is used to provide fish consumption guidance for fish caught in Arizona lakes, rivers, and streams. The red light advisory at Watson Lake means don't eat largemouth bass caught there. The advisory is based on fish tissue analysis indicating elevated levels of sulfonate. According to Game and Fish officials, other types of fish found in Arizona remain good choices for consumption. Environmental Quality and Game and Fish Department officials will provide updated fish consumption guidance as new information becomes available. I'm Lindsay Draper reporting.
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1: Watch out for more smoke in the Flagstaff and Sedona areas as we get a check of your June 30th Morning Mix forecast, brought to you by Prescott Tire Bros. Sunny today with a moderate and occasionally gusty southeast breeze. Clear tonight with a light breeze. Then for tomorrow, sunny again with continued moderate and occasionally gusty winds. Expect a high of about 84 today in the Prescott Quad Cities with a low tonight of 57 and a high of 86 tomorrow. 93, the high today for Cottonwood and the Verde Valley with a low tonight of 62 and a high tomorrow of 95. 79 degrees and gusty breezes today for Flagstaff with a low tonight of 48 and a high on Wednesday of 80. Currently 66 in the Prescott Quad City, 75 in Cottonwood, and 59 right now in Flagstaff. It's just after 8 o'clock. Please be careful and courteous to each other on the roads. If someone wants to get by, go ahead and let them and have a tantalizing 2 for Tuesday. I'm Russ Edwards. Let's go ahead and get you back to your all-time favorites and the best of today on your favorite mix of music for over 40 years, The Mix 106.9.
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12: KPPV, yeah, you're bouncing along on the Russ Bus with me, Russ Edwards, live with you here on the Morning Mix. Happy, happy Tuesday, happy last day of June 2026. That's right, tomorrow is July 1st. Thanks so much for bringing me with you this morning. If you remember last week, I did a piece on the staggering cost of rent in northern Arizona, in fact, all across Arizona. So it was interesting to see this article. It ties right in to that. A new analysis from the Realtor.com website finds that a record 25.2 million Americans ages 18 to 34 are still living with their parents, which is about one in three people in that age group. About 70% of those living at home do have jobs, which suggests that it's housing costs, not unemployment, which is the main barrier to people getting out of their parents' homes. To which I say, duh, Yeah, it's no secret that there are no affordable homes out there right now. It's probably why Realtor.com did the survey, because they're not very busy. They need something to do in their downtime, right? Some of us used to tease people that live with their parents. Now it's simply a sign of the times. There can be lots of benefits to it, though. We've got family members living with us in Chino Valley for the same reason. And it's been it's been nice. It's been actually a bit of a godsend, because not only does it give us a chance, or give is there a chance to connect and bond more with family members, but they can help out around the house. They're also helping us take care of grandson Jackson. So, yay, thank you. However, I admit I am getting a bit tired of one of them using my towel. Please cut it out, whoever it is. Okay, back to your faves with a double shot of No Doubt up next for you on this Two for Tuesday, right here on the Russ Boss and the Morning Mix of 106.9, as we get you through this work day, the last day of June 2026.
0: A great song is a great song, and there are a lot of great songs to go around.
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0: 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It isn't just you that loves the music on KPPV 106.9. 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
5: 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Sunny today with a moderate and occasionally gusty southeast breeze. Clear tonight with a light breeze.

0: Olivia Dean with So Easy to Fall in Love. She makes falling in love sound very smooth and elegant, doesn't she? Which not really is how it works in real life. It's more like, do they text back properly? And why did they use a thumbs up emoji there? Huh.
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8: 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Happy Tuesday, happy very last day of June 2026, that's right, tomorrow is July 1st. Thanks so much for having a seat with me this morning. We are wrapping up this 8 o'clock hour, which has been brought to you by the new Exceptional Community Hospital on Highway 69 in Prescott, right around Yavapai Hills there, and with little to no ER wait times, that alone sets them among the upper echelon of hospital care. Patients can be seen quickly and efficiently in a modern emergency room. Should you need to be hospitalized for an illness or injury, God forbid, you can rest and recover in a private inpatient room, also ultra-modern and thoughtfully designed for your comfort and for visits from family and friends. 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Okay, Cottonwood, Flagstaff, Prescott, Quad Cities, those of you who would like to honor the fallen, The city of Prescott's going to be holding a ceremony to honor the 19 fallen Granite Mountain hotshots who lost their lives trying to save ours back in 2013. They did a ceremony yesterday. Today, the ringing of the bell ceremony is going to take place at the Courthouse Plaza at about 4:42 p.m. All right, back to the best variety of music for your 2 for Tuesday. Taylor Swift coming up with The Fate of Ophelia. Your 9 a.m. news and weather on the way, too. 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
1: Good Tuesday morning to you. Russ Edwards here again. 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Yavapai County Community Health Services is awaiting final confirmation on samples sent to state labs regarding a pneumonic plague case.
3: 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I'm Gregory Scott reporting.
1: The new fiscal year could mean a new Yavapai County fiscal year 2027 tentative budget.
4: The Yavapai County Board of Supervisors meets at 9 tomorrow morning to consider tentative adoption. According to state statute, on or before the third Monday in July of each year, the governing body of each county and incorporated city or town will prepare a full and complete statement of financial affairs. In addition, an estimate of the different amounts that will be required to meet the political subdivision's public expenses for fiscal year 2027 will be provided. Also during tomorrow's meeting in the Administrative Services Building on Fair Street in Prescott, the supervisors will resolve into the Board of Directors of Special Improvement Districts for adoption of their tentative budgets. Final adoption of all Yavapai County budgets is scheduled to occur on July 27th. I'm Bill Monroe reporting.
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1: Watch for plenty of smoke in the Flagstaff and Sedona areas as we take a look at your June 30th Morning Mix forecast, brought to you by Yavapai Humane Society. Sunny today with a moderate and occasionally gusty southeast breeze. Clear tonight with a light breeze. Then for tomorrow, sunny again with continued moderate and occasionally gusty winds. Expect a high of about 84 today in the Prescott Quad Cities with a low tonight of 57 and a high of 86 tomorrow. 93, the high today for Cottonwood and the Verde Valley with a low tonight of 62 and a high tomorrow of 95. 79 degrees and gusty breezes today for Flagstaff with a low tonight of 48 and a high on Wednesday of 80. Currently 72 in the Prescott Quad Cities, 81 in Cottonwood and 63 right now in Flagstaff. It's just after 9 o'clock. Please be careful on the roads and have a top-notch 2 for Tuesday. I'm Russ Edwards. 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

0: 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I love how peaceful Drift Away sounds. Like, yes, take me away. Let me float somewhere calm. In real life, when I drift away, it's usually like mid-conversation because I suddenly remembered I left the laundry in the washer. And now the wet towel guilt is joining us.
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13: KPPV, say yes to a good morning. How you doing? Happy last Tuesday of June 2026. Happy last day of June. That's right, July 1st tomorrow. Russ Edwards with you here on the Mix 106.9 and 100.7 FM. Thank you so much for letting me tag along with you this morning, about 27 minutes past your 9 o'clock hour, which is being brought to you by MTE Communications. 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Yeehaw! Time once again for Prescott Frontier Days. That's right. That started yesterday at the Prescott Rodeo Grounds. Goes through this Sunday, July 5th. Been going strong since 1888. Can you believe that? It's year number 139 for those folks. Daily event schedules and info at worldsoldestrodeo.com. 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See ya until the next break, that is.
11: Hi, this is Chino Valley's own Drew Wren from X Factor and American Idol. 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

0: Huntrix with Golden, and Mattel just revealed its first look at the new K-pop Demon Hunters toys coming to San Diego Comic-Con. They look pretty cool.
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4: 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Sunny today with a moderate and occasionally gusty southeast breeze. Clear tonight with a light breeze. Then for tomorrow, sunny again with continued moderate and occasionally gusty winds. Expect a high of about 84 today in the Prescott Quad Cities, with a low tonight of 57 and a high of 86 tomorrow. 93, the high today for Cottonwood and the Verde Valley, with a low tonight of 62 and a high tomorrow of 95. 79 degrees and gusty breezes today for Flagstaff, with a low tonight of 48 and a high on Wednesday of 80. That's your KPPV forecast. 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

0: Levitating. Dua Lipa with Levitating, and she's been posting little honeymoon moments from Italy, including the kind of photos that make your own camera roll feel very rude. Like, hers are beaches and outfits and heaven on earth. Mine are screenshots, recipes, and one blurry photo of something I'm meant to buy later.
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Hi, this is Beverly D'Angelo, otherwise known as Alan Griswold. And if you want to have a fun ride, jump on the Rush Bus with Russ Edwards.

0: Bruno Mars and I Just Might, and Bruno has apparently reached the level where even Cookie Monster is doing a tribute. Sesame Street has a new parody album coming, and Cookie Monster turns I Just Might into a cookie song called Take a Bite. Honestly, same energy. If cookies are involved, I just might too.
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15: 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Sunny today with a moderate and occasionally gusty southeast breeze. Clear tonight with a light breeze. Then for tomorrow, sunny again with continued moderate and occasionally gusty winds. Expect a high of about 84 today in the Prescott Quad Cities with a low tonight of 57 and a high of 86 tomorrow. 93, the high today for Cottonwood and the Verde Valley, with a low tonight of 62 and a high tomorrow of 95. 79 degrees and gusty breezes today for Flagstaff, with a low tonight of 48 and a high on Wednesday of 80. That's your KPPV forecast. 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

0: I want you, I need you, oh God. 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
1: Benson Boone and Beautiful Things. Such a big emotional title. And yes, beautiful things can be love and family and big life moments, but also clean sheets. A fully charged phone. Finding a good pen. How about a parking spot where you did not have to parallel park? You can drive right through. Let's respect the small miracles, okay?
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Thank you, Prescott Quad Cities, Cottonwood, Verde Valley, Flagstaff, and all of Northern Arizona. We couldn't have done it without you. KPPB.

0: Ed Sheeran with Perfect, and along with DJ Martin Garrix, they crashed a wedding in Chicago after a DM request. Can you imagine all of a sudden Ed Sheeran just like walking into your wedding? Wild.
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0: say. 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
1: Hi, I'm Broderick from Prescott, and I like riding the Rust Bus with all my friends right here on KPPV.

0: There it is.
1: I can't even do the doo-doos after that.
0: I got you cracking up on that one, don't I? Good morning, about 11 o'clock. Oh, on a nice Tuesday morning for you. Yeah, a little bit windy out there. Not nearly as bad as it has been. A little bit gusty, but still some nice weather out there. In the mid-80s today, the high for the Prescott-Quad Cities area. Just coming out some Meghan Trainor, Lips Are Moving. That's a good one. I like a lot of the Meghan Trainor songs. That one, they featured in one of the episodes of the Orville, that Seth MacFarlane, parody on Star Trek. Too bad they went serious with this. The first two seasons were hilarious. And then the third season, they kind of went all kind of serious. But anyway, how you doing? Russ Edwards, the Russ Bus with you here. Just in case you're wondering, who is flapping his gums so much? Next to me, laughing at the guy flapping his gums so much.
1: Lindsay Draper. And that music, of course, means it's time for our 106 Days of Summer Daily Giveaway Contest. It was the kick. The little kick you were doing.
0: Oh, I was. I didn't even notice that. Yeah. You're right. I was. I was doing
1: like
0: a little kick when I went.
1: Oh,
0: yeah. I was doing the little, I was doing a little chicken dance there. Anyway, here we go. That's right. 106 days of summer. Looking for caller number 6 right now at 445-8289. That's 445-8289. Lindsay, you know who else does a really good chicken dance?
1: Who's that?
0: Mick Jagger, Rolling Stones. I was doing a Mick Jagger there for a minute, wasn't I?
1: I believe you.
0: It was completely unintentional. I had no idea the physical movements were going with
1: that. That's why I was laughing so hard.
0: Speaking of physical movements, you might want to physically move to get a nice glass and a bottle opener. What's lucky caller number 6 going to be getting? You might be wanting to move. I'm reading the wrong one. I'm reading the one for tomorrow. You might be wanting to make some moves to get in the car and go to a nice dinner. There you go. Lucky caller number 6 going to be getting what?
1: A gift card to Vivoli Hospitality, which is a plethora of restaurants in downtown Prescott.
0: Yeah, they've got La Planchana. They've got Taco Don's. Mm-hmm. Rose's Pizzeria up in there. Great place. Barley Hound, among others.
1: And that's courtesy of Orkin Pest Control today. So 445-8289, the number you need to be dialing right now.
0: It is the big 106 Days of Summer contest. The grand prize, of course. We're always talking about it leading up to that $3,000 shopping spree at the fabulous Frontier Village Shopping Center. Legal department says you do got to be 21 or older to participate. Sponsors of the contest, their employees and families not eligible. Of course, you calling in most likely are...
1: That's right. And we're going to give you a couple of different ways to register for that fabulous grand prize we speak of. You could become one of our daily prize winners or just log onto the website, kppv.com. Get registered that way. Then at the end of the contest in September, we're going to mix up all those names. We're going to pick out our finalists, and you're dang right. Those folks are going to be joining us at that huge annual 106 days of summer party.
0: Alrighty, a party it will be. Gonna have some food, a whole lot of fun. You folks that have joined us for that end of the summer party for the 106 days of summer contest, you know how much fun and how awesome it is. And every single one of you finalists invited to the party, once again, this year, same thing, going to be going home with some type of awesome additional prize. And, of course, one lucky finalist going home with that $3,000 shopping spree from Frontier Village Shopping Center.
1: That's right, Russ, and that person could be Ashley. Ashley works for Seligman Schools. I hope Ashley is on summer break and not having to work too hard right now. But either way, congratulations, Ashley. Today you walk away with that gift card to Vivoli Hospitality, courtesy of Orkin Pest Control. And who knows, you could be with us at that big party in September, and maybe it's your year to go home with that $3,000 shopping spree from Frontier Village.
0: Excellent. Ashley, one of our loyal listeners, she calls in every once in a while for a request. All the way out there in Seligman, I'm telling you, we are all over northern Arizona here at KPPV. Thank you very much, Orkin Pest Control, just one of the great local sponsors, giving us these awesome daily prizes that we are passing on to you. We would also like to thank Bucky's and Yavapai Casinos, Forest Villas Hotel, Waters Garden Center, Earthworks Garden Center. Oh, I got the leg going, too. Sedona Jeep Tours, Wags Pet Resort.
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1: 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Oh, that's a bit extra.
0: You can tell I had two cups of coffee this morning.
1: Well, the very fabulous Frontier Village Shopping Center for that $3,000 shopping spree as the grand prize.
0: Congratulations once again going out to Ashley, one of our very loyal listeners out there in Seligman. She knew exactly what to do and where to do it. It is the 106 Days of Summer contest only right here on your at work station and your favorite mix of music for over 40 years.
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0: That's all right. Coming up, a little bit of Faith Hill from the Practical Magic soundtrack, This Kiss, right here on The Mix.
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0: 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Then you hear Circles, and you're like, yeah, that one hits differently.
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11: 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Sunny today with a moderate and occasionally gusty southeast breeze. Clear tonight with a light breeze. Then for tomorrow, sunny again with continued moderate and occasionally gusty winds. Expect a high of about 84 today in the Prescott Quad Cities with a low tonight of 57 and a high of 86 tomorrow. 93, the high today for Cottonwood and the Verde Valley with a low tonight of 62 and a high tomorrow of 95. 79 degrees and gusty breezes today for Flagstaff with a low tonight of 48 and a high on Wednesday of 80. That's your KPPV forecast. 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

0: that fantasy.
1: Lord and Royals, and Lord just opened up the vault for the anniversary of her album Virgin and shared 49 demos, basically like the messy, early, not polished yet versions of the album, which I love because it's just a good reminder that even really cool people have drafts. Some of it's just call them notes app chaos, you know?
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0: Taylor Swift, I Knew It, I Knew You, and Taylor reportedly getting married this weekend. Her and Travis apparently have set traps to expose potential wedding leakers, which, like, Taylor Swift is a mastermind, so don't try to pull the wool over her eyes, okay?
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1: Good Tuesday afternoon to you. I'm Russ Edwards, keeping you up to date with your KPPV news. Attention drivers, watch for delays if you'll be traveling on Glassford Hill Road in Prescott Valley this week.
3: With roadway paving and striping completed within the first phase along Glassford Hill Road, crews will start excavation and landscape removal within the second phase of this project. While the first phase runs from Longlook Drive to near Spouse Drive, the second phase runs from Spouse to Granville Parkway. Prescott Valley town officials say crews will also continue curb, gutter, and sidewalk placement, landscape installation, and retaining wall construction from Bear Path to near Spouse. One lane of traffic in each direction of Glassford Hill Road will always remain open throughout construction. I'm Marty Myers reporting.
1: The Pocket Fire, burning 7 miles from Sedona, has doubled in size to 11,000 acres, and there's still no containment.
4: That number might sound bad, but Southwest Area Incident Management Team spokesman Dick Fleshman explains they're being conservative with their containment numbers.
5: Where it started, it's 11 days. Now it hasn't moved, but we're just not feeling comfortable about hauling that edge of the fire containment on that because we still have active fire below that that could actually hook around and cause us issues in Oak Creek Canyon.
4: A public information meeting was scheduled to be held at Sedona Middle and High School last night, but public information officer Bill Moore said officials decided to do an online meeting instead.
6: We're still in this firefight, and we can't responsibly take these people who are responsible for life safety of all these firefighters and you out with this fire an hour away. I really commit to getting down to you, Sedona, and seeing you in person and having another meeting.
4: Representatives Kwong Nguyen and Selena Bliss met Sunday with Pocket Fire Incident Command at the Sedona Airport Air Operations Base. They're urging residents who are in set evacuation status to prepare now, not later. Don't wait for go status to start preparing. I'm Bill Monroe reporting.
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1: KPPV. Be prepared for plenty of smoke in the Flagstaff and Sedona areas as we take another peek at your Tuesday Mix 106.9 forecast, brought to you by Yavapai College. Sunny today with a moderate and occasionally gusty southeast breeze. Clear tonight with a light breeze. Then for tomorrow, sunny again with continued moderate and occasionally gusty winds. Expect a high of about 84 today in the Prescott Quad Cities with a low tonight of 57 and a high of 86 tomorrow. 93, the high today for Cottonwood and the Verde Valley with a low tonight of 62 and a high tomorrow of 95. 79 degrees and gusty breezes today for Flagstaff with a low tonight of 48 and a high on Wednesday of 80. Currently it is 79 right now in the Prescott Quad Cities, 88 in Cottonwood and 71 in Flagstaff. It's also just after 12 o'clock. Please be careful and kind to each other on the roads and have a great rest of your Tuesday. I'm Russ Edwards. 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

0: Ed Sheeran and Shivers. Speaking of which, Alicia Keys was part of a really emotional tribute for Clive Davis this week. She talked about how he discovered her when she was just 15, which is wild. Like, at 15, I was making questionable eyebrow choices. She was just being spotted by a music legend. Alicia Keys is coming up next.
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1: 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Sunny today with a moderate and occasionally gusty southeast breeze. Clear tonight with a light breeze. Then for tomorrow, sunny again with continued moderate and occasionally gusty winds. Expect a high of about 84 today in the Prescott Quad Cities with a low tonight of 57 and a high of 86 tomorrow. 93, the high today for Cottonwood and the Verde Valley with a low tonight of 62 and a high tomorrow of 95. 79 degrees and gusty breezes today for Flagstaff with a low tonight of 48 and a high on Wednesday of 80. That's your KPPV forecast. 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
2: Hi, this is Scott O'Neill from the Scott O'Neill Band of Northern Arizona Blues Alliance. 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

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Thank you, Prescott, Quad Cities, Cottonwood, Verde Valley, Flagstaff, and all of Northern Arizona. We couldn't have done it without you.

0: Ella Langley and Choosin' Texas. It's Amanda. Time for me to wrap things up here. Thank you so much for joining me. We're going to catch up again tomorrow. Same time, same place. Have a great rest of your Tuesday. Be safe. Cheers.
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Nothing's going to stop us now because it's Tuesday and we've got a lot of things to check off today for sure. So let's get to it by bringing you home with Daughtry Now.

Hello, this is Terry Furlong, lead guitarist for the Grassroots and longtime Prescott resident. And when I'm rolling around town, I like to ride the Rust Bus on the Mix 106.9.

0: We are getting a little bit closer to our 4th of July. So that means the grills are going to be all fired up this year, right? Although a chef claims you should never cook burgers on a grill. What? Says you lose too much fat. Same way applies to pork chops too. I mean, I don't know about you. I love me a grilled burger, and I love grilled pork chops too, but they also went on to say that you should never cook filet mignon on a grill, most types of fish, shish kebabs. Well, what's the point of having a grill then? Come on. I don't know who this chef is. Nobody ever got their name, but at the end of the day, I'm still going to fire up my grill this weekend. How about you? We're going to fire up what everybody's talking about, and that is Taylor and Travis. We're going to check off that box. Stay with me right here. It's all happening next.
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0: Okay, all things Taylor. Let's try to do a recap in under a minute, right? There's word that Stevie Nicks and Tim McGraw will reportedly perform at Taylor and Travis's wedding. Insiders calling it Weddingpalooza. And a wedding planner estimates that this wedding's costing them $20 million. Now, at the end of the day, we also heard that Tim McGraw actually, well, no, it was Kenny Chesney jetting to New York, canceled two performances at the Las Vegas Sphere July 3rd and 4th. He will be reportedly there too. So, I don't know. New reports say the guests don't even know where exactly the wedding's going to be. So, there's a betting frenzy online right now, by the way. As long as we see them get married, who cares where they get married, right? They should fly away and do it at some beach. At the end of the day, it's going to be a big, beautiful wedding. It's going to take over New York City for sure. Bon Jovi's getting ready to take over New York City. He's coming up next with It's My Life.
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6: 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Sunny today with a moderate and occasionally gusty southeast breeze. Clear tonight with a light breeze. Then for tomorrow, sunny again with continued moderate and occasionally gusty winds. Expect a high of about 84 today in the Prescott Quad Cities with a low tonight of 57 and a high of 86 tomorrow. 93, the high today for Cottonwood and the Verde Valley with a low tonight of 62 and a high tomorrow of 95. 79 degrees and gusty breezes today for Flagstaff with a low tonight of 48 and a high on Wednesday of 80. That's your KPPV forecast. 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
7: Hi, this is Chino Valley's own Drew Wren from X Factor and American Idol. 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

0: The Weeknd with Blinding Lights right here. And I'm Gina. Now, if you grew up in the 80s, if you were born in the 70s, kind of grew up in the 80s, you know that famous movie, St. Elmo's Fire, right? And with Rob Lowe and the whole cast. Well, he did a recent appearance on the Kelly Clarkson show, and Rob said that there's a St. Elmo's Fire sequel script in the works. Would that bring, are all of the people still alive with St. Elmo's Fire? I didn't check into that. I should have probably done that before I started talking about this. At the end of the day, though, it would be kind of cool to see where that movie would go, you know, in a sequel, right? Ali Sheedy, Rob Lowe, all of them. Anyway, we've got Leroy and Justin Bieber ahead of us with Stay Next.
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1: Love me some Billy Joel. It's still rock and roll to me. Here's Beyonce now with Irreplaceable.

0: Post Malone and Morgan Wallen, right there. I just want to let you know, I did in fact Google, are all the cast members still alive from St. Elmo's fire? And yes, they all are. So it could be very real that we do get a sequel from that movie. Wouldn't that be great? Okay, so we were talking about that earlier. Anyway, while we're here talking about country, though, I just thought I'd let you know, Kevin James joined Riley Green for a surprise performance at his Nashville bar. I don't know if you saw the little, video clip online, but, Losers Bar and Grill came alive Saturday night, this past Saturday, and a surprise appearance always, I love surprise appearances. You never know who's gonna show up. I love it when people do that at concerts too and bring in their friends. Oh my gosh, it's so great. Lady A's around the corner with Need You Now.
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7: This Monday check of your mix of 106.9 weather sponsored by Prescott True Value. Sunny today with a moderate and occasionally gusty southeast breeze. Clear tonight with a light breeze. Then for tomorrow, sunny again with continued moderate and occasionally gusty winds. Expect a high of about 84 today in the Prescott Quad Cities with a low tonight of 57 and a high of 86 tomorrow. 93, the high today for Cottonwood and the Verde Valley with a low tonight of 62 and a high tomorrow of 95. 79 degrees and gusty breezes today for Flagstaff with a low tonight of 48 and a high on Wednesday of 80. That's your KPPV forecast. 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

will fade eventually. So if our time is running now, day after day, we'll make the mundane a masterpiece. Oh my, my, oh my, my love, I take one look at you, you're taking me out.

0: Alex Warren and Ordinary. Love that song. It's Tuesday. We're checking off all the boxes. And I don't know about this funflation. Have you heard about it? It's a terrible word making its rounds again. The fact that everything we do fun is getting a whole lot more expensive. The World Cup, for example, funflation. It's here to stay, right? When you figure, you know, going to a show, the tickets, the parking, the if you get airfare and hotel and rental cars and food, I mean, you just really can't afford it. So funflation, right? Whether it's the World Cup or Taylor Swift tickets, anything super fun is going to cost you. On the way, Justin Timberlake's up next with Rock Your Body.
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0: Maroon 5 making some memories. I know this weekend lots of classic car shows going to be included in celebrating our 250th anniversary, right? Our birthday. I know classic car shows north, south, east, and west. So somebody looked at some of the ugliest cars made, the Tesla Cybertruck, right? It isn't very good looking, is it? The Toyota Prius, the AMC Pacer, kind of looks like a bug there. The family truckster, you know, that was the one Chevy Chase drove in Vacation and Holiday Road. The Chevy Lumina van and the Nissan Cube, because it's so cubey, all made the list. So I don't know if you agree with it or not, but that's what the internet's talking about. On the way, Adele's up next with Easy on Me.
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Thank you, Prescott Quad Cities, Cottonwood, Verde Valley, Flagstaff, and all of Northern Arizona. 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
1: 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The Variety.

0: Oh my gosh, this is so funny. So, well, we should talk about a country story, and then I'm going to save this story. Okay, so country story, while we're here playing Luke Combs, is Kane Brown says he's felt so alone in the music world. He says it's easier to make friends with, like, athletes than other country artists. Although Morgan Wallen, he probably texts with him the most, Shaboozey, Chris Young, Jason Aldean, all of those are his friends. But at the end of the day, he's kind of felt a little bit lonely when it comes to the music world. So it's easier for him to hang out with athletes. I wonder if the athletes kind of feel the same way. You know, it's easier to be friends with, like, you know, movie stars or, you know, people like Olivia Dean or Kelly Clarkson or The Script. I've got those guys coming up too. All ahead of us next.
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5: KPPP This check of your Mix 106 weather being brought to you by Moyers Heating and Cooling. Calling for clear skies overnight tonight, sunny and windy for tomorrow. Expect an overnight low of 54 tonight in the Prescott Quad Cities with a high tomorrow of 84, 87 for the high on Thursday. Cottonwood in the Verde Valley 57 tonight with a high tomorrow of 93, Thursday high of 96. 41 the overnight low in Flagstaff tonight with a high tomorrow of 77, Thursday high of 81. That's your forecast. 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

0: say. 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

0: me.
1: So easy to fall in love. Okay, so this is a true story. I have a friend online. I'm not going to name her name. She's on my Facebook page. And I can't stand her posts. I don't even know why I'm friends with her anymore on Facebook. But anyway, every time I see her, she's like kind of a little bit of a narcissist. And she also like flaunts her body and then gets upset when people comment on it. And she's always sucking her stomach in. And she's a beautiful girl and she's got a pretty rocking body, but she's always sucking her stomach in. And I laugh at the pictures every time I see her. You're not supposed to suck in your stomach like that. In fact, it's especially bad for women because it can cause a whole lot of negative issues like back and hip and jaw and rib tension and all kinds of different things. You should not suck your stomach in. Ab gripping, hourglass syndrome. I don't know why she does it, but it drives me nuts. Every time I see pictures of her, she's always sucking it in. Stop it. Dua Lipa's up next with Don't Start Now.
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0: Here's another one while we're here talking about Taylor. A lot of people think Taylor and Travis will be getting married at Madison Square Garden here on Friday. But did you know MSG's last wedding was back in 1982 for 2,000 couples. They were trying to set a world record back in 1982. 2,000 couples showed up at Madison Square Garden to get all married at once. Did you know that? It's a little fun fact for you on the show today. Check that box off for you. On the way, Daryl Hall and John Oates up next here. Stay close.
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1: 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I'm Lindsay Draper. The pocket fire burning 7 miles from Sedona has doubled in size to 11,000 acres, and there's still no containment.
5: That number might sound bad, but Southwest Area Incident Management Team spokesman Dick Fleshman explains they're being conservative with their containment numbers.
6: Where it started, it's 11 days now. It hasn't moved, but we're just not feeling comfortable about following that edge of the fire containment on that because we still have active fire below that that could actually hook around and cause us issues in Oak Creek Canyon.
5: A public information meeting was scheduled to be held at Sedona Middle and High School last night. But Public Information Officer Bill Moore said officials decided to do an online meeting instead.
7: We're still in this firefight, and we can't responsibly take these people who are responsible for life safety of all these firefighters and you out with this fire an hour away. I really commit to getting down to you, Sedona, and seeing you in person and having another meeting.
5: Representatives Kwong Nguyen and Selena Bliss met Sunday with Pocket Fire Incident Command at the Sedona Airport Air Operations Base. They're urging residents who are in set evacuation status to prepare now, not later. Don't wait for go status to start preparing. I'm Bill Monroe reporting.
1: If you plan on going to Watson Lake to do some fishing this 4th of July holiday weekend, be aware that a fish consumption advisory has been issued. The advisory comes from the Arizona Department of Environmental Quality in partnership with the Arizona Game and Fish Department. A color-coded system is used to provide fish consumption guidance for fish caught in Arizona lakes, rivers, and streams. The red light advisory at Watson Lake means don't eat largemouth bass caught there. The advisory is based on fish tissue analysis indicating elevated levels of sulfonate. According to Game and Fish officials, other types of fish found in Arizona remain good choices for consumption. Environmental Quality and Game and Fish Department officials will provide updated fish consumption guidance as new information becomes available. 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
1: Taking a look at your Mix 106 weather. Calling for clear skies overnight tonight, sunny and windy for tomorrow. Expect an overnight low of 54 tonight in the Prescott Quad Cities with a high tomorrow of 84, 87 for the high on Thursday. Cottonwood in the Verde Valley 57 tonight with a high tomorrow of 93, Thursday high of 96. 41 the overnight low in Flagstaff tonight with a high tomorrow of 77, Thursday high of 81. It's just after 4 o'clock. I hope you're having a great Tuesday. I'm Lindsay Draper. 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

0: It's Huntrix with Golden. All right, our viral video. I mean, we've talked about funflation and, you know, the meatflation of it all. It's so high that people are now stuffing steaks down their pants. And are you just camping? Stupid segment. It's true. According to reports down in Florida, and you clearly see this man on camera, because of the price of beef, he decided he'd go on a shoplifting spree. But where he put the meat was down his pants, which has got people talking, right? Employees chased the guy down, got everything back. Shoplifter got away before the cops could get there, but I hope they threw that steak out, right? All the way, Taylor Swift's around the corner with Anti-Hero.
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0: Maroon 5 with Girls Like You, and there's not quite a girl like Dua Lipa. I love her. Big fan of Dua Lipa. She's actually opening in the library in Portugal. She's going to have books that have challenge power, censorship, exclusion, and dominant narratives, but she's opening an actual library. And let's face it, in other girl news, Olivia Rodrigo's You Seem Pretty Sad for a Girl So in Love, it held on to the number one spot on the Billboard 200, too. And then we'll kind of switch gears. Vanilla Ice's performance at the Great American State Fair kind of got rained out over the weekend. And Ed Sheeran, you know he's coming to town because he's going to go up and see Taylor and Travis at the wedding. Him and DJ Martin just crashed a wedding, and there's a video of it. So maybe he's going to crash Taylor and Travis's wedding. Uh-oh. Adele's Around the Corner with Set Fire to the Rain.
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4: This check of your Mix 106 weather being brought to you by Moyers Heating and Cooling. Calling for clear skies overnight tonight, sunny and windy for tomorrow. Expect an overnight low of 54 tonight in the Prescott Quad Cities with a high tomorrow of 84, 87 for the high on Thursday. Cottonwood in the Verde Valley 57 tonight with a high tomorrow of 93, Thursday high of 96. 41 the overnight low in Flagstaff tonight with a high tomorrow of 77, Thursday high of 81. That's your forecast. 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

0: And we have some breakups and possibly getting back togethers that we need to check off on the show. I feel bad. Friend star Courtney Cox and Johnny McDade. I don't even know who. Oh, he's from that band Snow Patrol, and we play them on the show, chasing cars all the time. Evidently, they've been together for like 10 years. I didn't even know this. I don't know how I didn't know this, but I didn't. And now they went to Splitsville. So after 10 years, aw, I feel bad for Courtney Cox there. And after breaking it off with Ethan Slater, Ariana Grande just was spotted with her ex, Ricky Alvarez. They dated back in 2015 to 2016, so maybe they're getting back together. I don't know. Inquiring minds want to know. We'll keep an eye out for everything. But this heat wave getting to all of us. Glass Animals kicks off the next set.
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